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At times you have a very unladylike way of running out. You're on this date with me. The pickings have been lush. And yet before this evening is over, you might give me the brush.

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Or better yet, didn't you used to be? What's her name? Whatever happened to her?

Dinah Washington, Max Roach. Don Elliott, Terry Gibbs, Irby Green, Paul West, Wynton Kelly.

So I take my guitar to pass some time. Late at night, when it's hard to rest, I hold your picture to my chest, then I feel fine.

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If you go away,

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2: I got a call the other day. It was my sister Carolyn saying, Aretha, come by when you can. I've got something that I want to say. And when I got there, she said, you know, rather than go through a long, drawn-out thing, I think the melody on the box will help me explain.